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16: A few clouds across the sky tonight, low around 9, mainly cloudy tomorrow, high 21. Clouds on Thursday, chance of showers, high 22.
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0: 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Not hiding in some secret room. Not waiting in a costume. Just moving through Peterborough and the Kawarthas like everyone else. Standing beside you. Driving past you. 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Watching people search. Watching people guess wrong. And every day, the clues get a little more dangerous. Because eventually, somebody's going to notice the one thing everyone else missed. A detail. A pattern. A face that suddenly makes sense. Until then, the fugitive keeps moving. Keeps blending in. Keeps getting away with it. So look closer at the person in front of you. At the car beside you. At the stranger who seems just a little too interested in what you're talking about. Because somewhere out there is a person carrying $10,000 worth of information. And they already know you're looking for them. The $10,000 Fugitive. 96.7 WOW FM. 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

0: somewhere tonight in Peterborough and the Kawarthas. Somebody knows exactly why you're looking at them. Maybe they're buying groceries. Maybe they're standing beside you at a red light thinking, you have absolutely no idea. That's what makes this different. The $10,000 fugitive doesn't live on the radio. The clues do. The fugitive lives out there, in the Kawarthas, in Peterborough, in the same ordinary places you've been 1,000 times. And somewhere along the way, ordinary stopped being ordinary. So tomorrow when you're grabbing coffee, look up. When somebody holds the door, look twice. When somebody seems to be listening a little too closely to your conversation about the fugitive, maybe stop talking. Because there is a real person walking around this city who knows something you desperately want to know. And every single morning they wake up thinking the same thing. You still haven't figured me out. The $10,000 Fugitive, 96.7 WOW FM. 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
7: A few clouds across the sky tonight, low around 9, mainly cloudy tomorrow, high 21. Clouds on Thursday, chance of showers, high 22.
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0: 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You want it? 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Leave the house. Find the fugitive. Stand in front of them. 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
5: This is WOW Weather.
6: A few clouds across the sky tonight, low around 9, mainly cloudy tomorrow, high 21. Clouds on Thursday, chance of showers, high 22.
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0: 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Not hiding in some secret room. Not waiting in a costume. Just moving through Peterborough and the Kawarthas like everyone else. Standing beside you. Driving past you. 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Watching people search. Watching people guess wrong. And every day, the clues get a little more dangerous. Because eventually, somebody's going to notice the one thing everyone else missed. A detail. A pattern. A face that suddenly makes sense. Until then, the fugitive keeps moving. Keeps blending in. Keeps getting away with it. So look closer at the person in front of you. At the car beside you. At the stranger who seems just a little too interested in what you're talking about. Because somewhere out there is a person carrying $10,000 worth of information. And they already know you're looking for them. The $10,000 Fugitive. 96.7 WOW FM. 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

0: Somewhere tonight, in Peterborough and the Kawarthas, somebody knows exactly why you're looking at them. Maybe they're buying groceries. Maybe they're standing beside you at a red light thinking, you have absolutely no idea. That's what makes this different. The $10,000 fugitive doesn't live on the radio. The clues do. The fugitive lives out there, in the Kawarthas, in Peterborough, in the same ordinary places you've been 1,000 times. And somewhere along the way, ordinary stopped being ordinary. So tomorrow when you're grabbing coffee, look up. When somebody holds the door, look twice. When somebody seems to be listening a little too closely to your conversation about the fugitive, maybe stop talking. Because there is a real person walking around this city who knows something you desperately want to know. And every single morning they wake up thinking the same thing. You still haven't figured me out. The $10,000 Fugitive, 96.7 WOW FM. 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
10: A few clouds across the sky tonight, low around 9, mainly cloudy tomorrow, high 21. Clouds on Thursday, chance of showers, high 22.

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0: Radio isn't supposed to sit in a studio and wait for something to happen. 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You want it? 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Find the fugitive. 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

0: 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Not hiding in some secret room. Not waiting in a costume. Just moving through Peterborough and the Kawarthas like everyone else. Standing beside you. Driving past you. Listening. Watching people search. Watching people guess wrong. And every day, the clues get a little more dangerous. Because eventually, somebody's going to notice the one thing everyone else missed. A detail. A pattern. A face that suddenly makes sense. Until then, the fugitive keeps moving. Keeps blending in. Keeps getting away with it. So look closer at the person in front of you. At the car beside you. At the stranger who seems just a little too interested in what you're talking about. Because somewhere out there is a person carrying $10,000 worth of information. And they already know you're looking for them. The $10,000 Fugitive. 96.7 WOW FM. 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
1: Somewhere tonight, in Peterborough and the Kawarthas, somebody knows exactly why you're looking at them. Maybe they're buying groceries. Maybe they're standing beside you at a red light thinking, you have absolutely no idea. That's what makes this different. The $10,000 fugitive doesn't live on the radio. The clues do. The fugitive lives out there, in the Kawarthas, in Peterborough, in the same ordinary places you've been a thousand times. And somewhere along the way, ordinary stopped being ordinary. So tomorrow when you're grabbing coffee, look up. When somebody holds the door, look twice. When somebody seems to be listening a little too closely to your conversation about the fugitive, maybe stop talking. Because there is a real person walking around this city who knows something you desperately want to know. And every single morning they wake up thinking the same thing. You still haven't figured me out. The $10,000 Fugitive, 96.7 WOW FM. 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

0: Radio isn't supposed to sit in a studio and wait for something to happen. 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You want it? 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Leave the house. Find the fugitive. Stand in front of them. You have to go looking for it. 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

0: 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Not hiding in some secret room. Not waiting in a costume. Just moving through Peterborough and the Kawarthas like everyone else. Standing beside you. Driving past you. Listening. Watching people search. Watching people guess wrong. And every day, the clues get a little more dangerous. Because eventually, somebody's going to notice the one thing everyone else missed. A detail. A pattern. A face that suddenly makes sense. Until then, the fugitive keeps moving. Keeps blending in. Keeps getting away with it. So look closer at the person in front of you. At the car beside you. At the stranger who seems just a little too interested in what you're talking about. Because somewhere out there is a person carrying $10,000 worth of information. And they already know you're looking for them. The $10,000 Fugitive. 96.7 WOW FM. 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

0: somewhere tonight in Peterborough and the Kawarthas. Somebody knows exactly why you're looking at them. Maybe they're buying groceries. Maybe they're standing beside you at a red light thinking, you have absolutely no idea. That's what makes this different. The $10,000 fugitive doesn't live on the radio. The clues do. The fugitive lives out there, in the Kawarthas, in Peterborough, in the same ordinary places you've been 1,000 times. And somewhere along the way, ordinary stopped being ordinary. So tomorrow when you're grabbing coffee, look up. When somebody holds the door, look twice. When somebody seems to be listening a little too closely to your conversation about the fugitive, maybe stop talking. Because there is a real person walking around this city who knows something you desperately want to know. And every single morning they wake up thinking the same thing. You still haven't figured me out. The $10,000 Fugitive, 96.7 WOW FM. 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

0: 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You want it? Get off the couch. Leave the house. Find the fugitive. Stand in front of them. You have to go looking for it. 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
1: 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We're going to dance. We're going to dance. And have some fun.

0: The 96.7 WOW FM $10,000 fugitive is out there. Not hiding in some secret room. Not waiting in a costume. Just moving through Peterborough and the Kawarthas like everyone else. Standing beside you. Driving past you. Listening. Watching people search. Watching people guess wrong. And every day, the clues get a little more dangerous. Because eventually, somebody's going to notice the one thing everyone else missed. A detail. A pattern. A face that suddenly makes sense. Until then, the fugitive keeps moving. Keeps blending in. Keeps getting away with it. So look closer at the person in front of you. At the car beside you. At the stranger who seems just a little too interested in what you're talking about. Because somewhere out there is a person carrying $10,000 worth of information. And they already know you're looking for them. The $10,000 Fugitive. 96.7 WOW FM. They're closer than you think. 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

0: somewhere tonight in Peterborough and the Kawarthas. Somebody knows exactly why you're looking at them. Maybe they're buying groceries. Maybe they're standing beside you at a red light thinking, you have absolutely no idea. That's what makes this different. The $10,000 fugitive doesn't live on the radio. The clues do. The fugitive lives out there, in the Kawarthas, in Peterborough, in the same ordinary places you've been 1,000 times. And somewhere along the way, ordinary stopped being ordinary. So tomorrow when you're grabbing coffee, look up. When somebody holds the door, look twice. When somebody seems to be listening a little too closely to your conversation about the fugitive, maybe stop talking. Because there is a real person walking around this city who knows something you desperately want to know. And every single morning they wake up thinking the same thing. You still haven't figured me out. The $10,000 Fugitive, 96.7 WOW FM. 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

0: Radio isn't supposed to sit in a studio and wait for something to happen. 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You want it? Get off the couch. Leave the house. Find the fugitive. Stand in front of them. You have to go looking for it. The $10,000 fugitive. 96.7 WOW FM. 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

0: 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Not hiding in some secret room. Not waiting in a costume. Just moving through Peterborough and the Kawarthas like everyone else. Standing beside you. Driving past you. 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Watching people search. Watching people guess wrong. And every day, the clues get a little more dangerous. Because eventually, somebody's going to notice the one thing everyone else missed. A detail. A pattern. A face that suddenly makes sense. Until then, the fugitive keeps moving. Keeps blending in. Keeps getting away with it. So look closer at the person in front of you. At the car beside you. At the stranger who seems just a little too interested in what you're talking about. Because somewhere out there is a person carrying $10,000 worth of information. And they already know you're looking for them. 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

0: somewhere tonight in Peterborough and the Kawarthas. Somebody knows exactly why you're looking at them. Maybe they're buying groceries. Maybe they're standing beside you at a red light thinking, you have absolutely no idea. That's what makes this different. The $10,000 fugitive doesn't live on the radio. The clues do. The fugitive lives out there, in the Kawarthas, in Peterborough, in the same ordinary places you've been 1,000 times. And somewhere along the way, ordinary stopped being ordinary. So tomorrow when you're grabbing coffee, look up. When somebody holds the door, look twice. When somebody seems to be listening a little too closely to your conversation about the fugitive, maybe stop talking. Because there is a real person walking around this city who knows something you desperately want to know. And every single morning they wake up thinking the same thing. You still haven't figured me out. The $10,000 Fugitive, 96.7 WOW FM. Peterborough and the Kawarthas feel different when everybody is a suspect. 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
3: Nothing says Canada like a great hockey rivalry. 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
1: Good morning. A mix of sun and cloud today. Fog patches dissipating this morning. We should see a high of 22 degrees. I'm Richard Evans. Here's what's happening in Peterborough. Trent University is marking Truth and Reconciliation Day with events focused on learning, reflection, and community. The day has a campus ceremony and a moment of silence at 9:30. Activities continue throughout the day, including bridge chalking, learning opportunities, a Three Sisters lunch, and a quilting circle supporting quilts for survivors. The Children's Heart Garden will also be open for personal reflection. Four people are in custody following a drug investigation in Peterborough. Yesterday afternoon, police say the drug unit, assisted by emergency response team in its light-armored vehicle, searched a home in the McDonnell and Bethune Streets area. Officers seized just under 82 grams of cocaine, 10 grams of fentanyl, and more than $3,300 in Canadian cash. OPP have a reminder as municipal election campaigns ramp up, leave the signs alone. Well, FM's Matt Latour has more.
2: Officials say stealing, damaging, or interfering with election signs could be considered a criminal offense and reports will be investigated. Police say that includes removing signs from approved locations, vandalizing them, moving them without permission, or dumping them somewhere else. The OPP says signs should be respected regardless of the person's political views or opinions about a candidate. Anybody who witnesses election sign interference in an OPP policed area is asked to contact police. In the newsroom, I'm Matt Latour.
1: One city Peterborough's overnight shelter is temporarily moving while floors are replaced at the Trinity Community Hub. Starting Thursday, the shelter will operate from the Admiralty Building at Peterborough Naval Memorial Park on Whitla Street. It will remain there until October 19th, operating nightly from 8 p.m. until 8 a.m. Overnight parking at Peterborough Naval Memorial Park will also be prohibited while the temporary shelter is operating. In sports, the Petes play again on Thursday at home against Erie. And in Trent Athletics, the men's lacrosse team hosts Queens on Thursday. In Major League Baseball wild card round action, the Yankees beat Boston 9-0. New York leads that series 1-0. And Chicago White Sox beat Houston 6-3. Chicago leads that series 1-0. In NHL action last night, the Habs beat the Leafs 3-2. Vancouver beat Edmonton 6-5 in overtime. The Ottawa Senators have named Thomas Chabot as its next captain. Chabot is currently the longest tenured member of the team. I'm Richard Evans. Someone you'd normally walk straight past could be the person you're looking for. The 96.7 WOW FM $10,000 fugitive is hiding in plain sight. Keep listening for clues to the identity behind the mystery. Peterborough's three-day weather, next.
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6: A mix of sun and cloud today. Fog patches dissipating this morning. We should see a high of 22 degrees. For tonight, cloudy with a 30% chance of showers, a low of 14. For Thursday, cloudy with a 40% chance of showers, a high of 21. And for Friday, cloudy with a 30% chance of rain and a high of 19. Right now, it's 15 degrees.
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0: Mornings with Bill Porter, 96.7 Wow FM. Here's what's happening in Peterborough.
1: Good morning. It's Felicia here with what's coming up over the next 48 hours. It's everything you need to know. Want to try your hand at DJing tonight? Atana Beats is presenting an Introduction to DJing workshop at the Theater on King. Participants will learn the essentials of mixing, including beat matching, phrasing, and smooth transitions. No experience is required, and the workshop runs from 7:30 to 9:30 p.m. And on Thursday, Election Fest is taking place at the Healthy Planet Arena. Candidates campaigning for ward counselor, school board trustee, and to be the next mayor will be available to answer questions and provide information to voters from 6 to 9 p.m. Also, a reminder, the Great Canadian Getaway is on. 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And while you're there, check out today's gas prices and our daily What's Good in Peterborough feature. I'm Felicia Massey. Peterborough's three-day weather, next.
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9: This is Wow Weather.
10: A mix of sun and cloud today. Fog patches dissipating this morning. We should see a high of 22 degrees. For tonight, cloudy with a 30% chance of showers, a low of 14. For Thursday, cloudy with a 40% chance of showers, a high of 21. And for Friday, cloudy with a 30% chance of rain, and a high of 19. Right now, it's 15 degrees.

96.7 Wow FM and Tom Cochran's Boy Inside the Man. It's Bill Porter, Wow Mornings for your Wednesday. A really interesting morning yesterday as your hunt for the 96.7 Wow FM $10,000 fugitive continues. We had that polygraph expert on the show. And by the way, if you missed any of that, you can check our socials. Follow us on Facebook if you're not already. Hustle and Heart 96.7 Wow FM. Just type that in the search bar. Give us a follow. You can hear some clips from our chat yesterday. Some interesting stuff for sure. And hopefully that is helping you with your search, helping get you closer to $10,000. Today, our help is going to come in the form of the opportunity for you to ask the one person that knows who the fugitive is and talks to them on a regular basis any question that you'd like. We're going to do an Ask Me Anything with Rob Mize. He's going to join me after 7 o'clock. We're going to go through a bunch of your questions this morning. So if you want to text me a question right now that you want me to ask Rob, feel free. Okay. Text line is open 833-649-6936. That is 833-OH-WOW-FM. And coming up after 7 o'clock, Rob will join us and we will start getting into your questions. I've got a couple for him as well. Trying to help you win 10 grand. 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
1: 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Chamber President and CEO Brenda Whitehead says beyond its core purpose of recognizing award recipients, the event serves another important piece.
2: Business Excellence Awards are really a great indication of how strong a business community is.
1: The deadline to purchase tickets is October the 8th. 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And while you're there, you can check out today's gas prices on your way to work, as well as what's coming up in the community over the next 48 hours. In the newsroom, I'm George Mercier. Peterborough's three-day weather, next.
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12: A mix of sun and cloud today. Fog patches dissipating this morning. We should see a high of 22 degrees. For tonight, cloudy with a 30% chance of showers, a low of 14. For Thursday, cloudy with a 40% chance of showers, a high of 21. And for Friday, cloudy with a 30% chance of rain and a high of 19. Right now, it's 15 degrees.

Naked Ladies. 96.7 WOW FM. Peterborough and the Kawarthas, and Bill Porter and Rob Mize will join me after 7 o'clock. You're blowing up the text line already with your 1 versus 100 answers. But if you've got a question that you would like me to ask Rob, Rob, of course, the only person who knows the true identity of the 96.7 WOW FM $10,000 fugitive, you can text me your question as well to 833-0-WOW-FM, and we will be asking Rob a bunch of your questions coming up after 7 o'clock and throughout the morning to see if we can get you closer to $10,000. Bonus clue could happen anytime. Guaranteed first clue of the day is on the way in just over an hour at 8 o'clock. On the Loose, Sega, WOW FM.

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1: Good morning. A mix of sun and cloud today. Fog patches dissipating this morning. A high of 22 degrees. I'm Richard Evans. Here's what's happening in Peterborough. Trent University will mark Truth and Reconciliation Day with a full day of events encouraging learning and reflection. A campus ceremony and moment of silence is planned for 9:30. From 10 a.m., there will be

0: its sign could be considered a criminal offense. That warning also applies to moving signs without permission or removing them from approved locations and dumping them elsewhere. Central Region OPP says disagreements with a candidate or campaign message should not result in interference with property or election materials. Reports involving election signs will be investigated. Anybody who witnesses an incident can contact the OPP or provide anonymous information through Crime Stoppers. In the newsroom, I'm Matt Latour.
1: 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In sports, the Petes play again on Thursday at home against Erie. And in Trent Athletics, the men's lacrosse team hosts Queens on Thursday. In Major League Baseball wildcard round action, the Yankees beat Boston 9-0, and it was the White Sox over Houston 6-3. Both those teams lead that series 1-0. In NHL action last night, Montreal beat the Leafs 3-2, Vancouver over Edmonton 6-5, that one in overtime, and the Ottawa Senators have named Thomas Chabot as its next captain. Chabot is currently the longest tenured member of the team. I'm Richard Evans. Someone you'd normally walk straight past could be the person you're looking for. The 96.7 WOW FM $10,000 fugitive is hiding in plain sight. Keep listening for clues to the identity behind the mystery. Peterborough's three-day weather next.
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9: A mix of sun and cloud today. Fog patches dissipating this morning. We should see a high of 22 degrees. For tonight, cloudy with a 30% chance of showers, a low of 14. For Thursday, cloudy with a 40% chance of showers, a high of 21. And for Friday, cloudy with a 30% chance of rain and a high of 19. Right now, it's 15 degrees.
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It's WOW Mornings with Bill Porter, and time for another one of Bill's ridiculously local events. Fall is certainly here, and as we head into October, the Thanksgiving tradition continues at the Buckhorn Community Center. 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

0: Good morning. It's Felicia here with what's coming up over the next 48 hours. It's everything you need to know. Want to try your hand at DJing tonight? Atana Beats is presenting an Introduction to DJing workshop at the Theater on King. Participants will learn the essentials of mixing, including beat matching, phrasing, and smooth transitions. No experience is required, and the workshop runs from 7:30 to 9:30 p.m. And the Bob Cajun Fall Fair at the Bob Cajun Fairgrounds kicks off this Thursday. Come check out live music, a truck and tractor pull, craft beer tasting, livestock displays, and more heading into the weekend. Also, a reminder, the Great Canadian Getaway is on. 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I'm Felicia Massey. 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
7: this is Wow Weather.
8: A mix of sun and cloud today. Fog patches dissipating this morning. We should see a high of 22 degrees. For tonight, cloudy with a 30% chance of showers, a low of 14. For Thursday, cloudy with a 40% chance of showers, a high of 21. And for Friday, cloudy with a 30% chance of rain and a high of 19. Right now, it's 15 degrees.
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0: 96.7 WOW FM. It is WOW Mornings with Bill Porter and Rob Mize joining me this morning for Ask Me Anything. Rob, it's been a minute since we've chatted. How you doing?
1: I'm doing great. Thanks, Bill.
0: You are still regularly checking in with the fugitive, I assume?
1: That it would be correct.
0: And what's the vibe like this week? Week three, the clues starting to get a little more pointed, more information out there. Lots of bonus clues have come our way. How are you feeling on your end? And more importantly, how is the fugitive feeling?
1: I would say, well, first of all, personally, very calm, organized, because you got to have your act together if you're going to pull off, you know, this social experiment. So we have a great team and we're organized, and things are going very smoothly. On the fugitive side, I would say that he or she or they are very content. I think they, you know, aren't really thinking about it too much because, as we said since day one, and for a number of years, the fugitive has a regular life, like you or I would. They were just going about their business and minding their own business, and life goes on.
0: You can text in your questions for Rob this morning, 833-649-6936. That is 833-OH-WOW-FM. We're going to do our best to answer some of them throughout the morning this morning. Rob, this was quite the interesting question that came in, first one out of the gates. What would happen if two listeners caught the fugitive at the exact same moment? Is there a tiebreaker? And is it as odd as a coin flip or a trivial duel?
1: This happened 2-3 years ago in Peterborough. It was after 5 or 6 o'clock on a Thursday, right in front of the PMC, where two gentlemen came up to me and the fugitive standing in the area of the PMC, hustling together. I'm watching both in shock as to what could happen here. And they were step in step and came up to us at the exact same time. It was right out of a TV show, and said the phrase at the exact same time in unison. So what we did is that we awarded them $5,000 each. Everybody was happy. Life goes on. But that was a really interesting moment. It was a lot of fun to see, and everybody was happy.
0: Absolutely. But it just goes to show that you really need to be on the ball, right? Every second counts as your search continues. This was a really interesting question, Rob. You've mentioned AI a couple of times in our chat, and somebody asked, has anyone considered that the fugitive might be an AI-generated voice and persona, and no human is being hunted at all? That's really interesting.
1: I guarantee that. I'm sure there are dozens of people right now that think this is 100% AI. This whole social experiment has been for a long time. I'll tell you, it is not. It's real people in real time with real lives. Yeah, we certainly use some AI elements in, you know, helping us, you know, come up with some ideas, or, you know, how we execute, certain kind of announcements on the air. That's really about it. It's all, you know, live in real time with real people, with myself or our team. And by the way, there is only one other person who actually knows who the fugitive is, in case I got hit by a bus. So no, Bill, it is not AI. However, we are seeing more and more people use AI this time around as they put the clues into AI, depending on their prompt. I think it's not a bad idea.
0: All right. So use technology to your advantage as that continues to evolve. Somebody's going a different route this morning, Rob, when it comes to sort of old school chase. Does the fugitive get to pick their own disguise? And what is the most ridiculous outfit that's been vetoed? We think,
1: you know,
0: about
1: what,
0: shows, right? We think about, yeah, you know, somebody walking around lurking in the shadows. I mean, that's not happening right now, is it?
1: Bill, I mind my own business, and I think the fugitive does too. They have, certainly a life, if it's job or family related or whatever they're doing on their spare time. There is no mandate to change your outfit, put on a wig or a hat or anything kind of costume wise. No, it's regular day to day routines.
0: So the person walking around in the big dark trench coat this morning, that just must be what they wear on a regular basis then.
1: Well, I've seen those people downtown Peterborough, yeah.
0: Absolutely, absolutely. Okay, we've got room for more of your questions a little later this morning. 833-649-6936, 833-OH-WOW-FM. Rob Mize, he knows the fugitive. He talks with the fugitive. He's answering your questions. Ask me anything as the hunt continues here on 90.

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1: The annual Business Excellence Awards Gala has a well-deserved reputation as a night of nights for attendees, and that promises to be no different on October the 22nd. It is going to be hosted by the Peterborough and Kawartha's Chamber of Commerce at Kawartha Downs. Chamber President and CEO Brenda Whitehead says it's returning to a formal gala-style event, which was decided upon based on feedback.
2: We went seeking to see if we could find a place that could seat the number of people we would like to. And Kawartha Downs has come forward, and we think it's a great opportunity to showcase them as a chamber member.
1: The deadline to purchase tickets is October the 8th. If you want more details, ptbotoday.ca. And there you can check out the gas prices on your way to work this morning and find out what's coming up in the community over the next 48 hours. In the newsroom, I'm George Mercier. Peterborough's three-day weather, next.
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19: This is WOW Weather.
20: A mix of sun and cloud today. Fog patches dissipating this morning. We should see a high of 22 degrees. For tonight, cloudy with a 30% chance of showers, a low of 14. For Thursday, cloudy with a 40% chance of showers, a high of 21. And for Friday, cloudy with a 30% chance of rain and a high of 19. Right now, it's 15 degrees.

FM, Peterborough, and the Kawarthas at High School Confidential Rough Trade. I'm Bill Porter. We'll have another segment with Rob Mize coming up after 8 o'clock. Ask me anything. Rob, the only person who knows the true identity and who is in regular communication with the 96.7 WOW FM $10,000 fugitive. If you have got a question that you want me to ask Rob this morning that you think will help you with your search, get it into me, 833-649-6936, 833-0-WOW-FM, and we'll see if we can get you one step closer to $10,000. 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

0: 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The fugitive is in plain sight. 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
3: Good morning. A mix of sun and cloud today. Fog patches dissipating this morning. We should see a high of 22 degrees. I'm Richard Evans. Here's what's happening in Peterborough. Trent University is marking Truth and Reconciliation Day with events focused on learning, reflection, and community. The day has a campus ceremony and a moment of silence at 9:30. Activities continue throughout the day, including bridge chalking, learning opportunities, a Three Sisters lunch, and a quilting circle supporting quilts for survivors. The Children's Heart Garden will also be open for personal reflection. Four people are in custody following a drug investigation in Peterborough. Yesterday afternoon, police say the drug unit, assisted by an emergency response team in its light-armored vehicle, searched a home in the McDonnell and Bethune Streets area. Officers seized just under 82 grams of cocaine, 10 grams of fentanyl, and more than $3,300 in Canadian cash. OPP have a reminder as municipal election campaigns ramp up, leave the signs alone. 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
4: Officials say stealing, damaging, or interfering with election signs could be considered a criminal offense and reports will be investigated. Police say that includes removing signs from approved locations, vandalizing them, moving them without permission, or dumping them somewhere else. The OPP says signs should be respected regardless of the person's political views or opinions about a candidate. Anybody who witnesses election sign interference in an OPP policed area is asked to contact police. In the newsroom, I'm Matt Latour.
3: One city Peterborough's overnight shelter is temporarily moving while floors are replaced at the Trinity Community Hub. Starting Thursday, the shelter will operate from the Admiralty Building at Peterborough Naval Memorial Park on Whitla Street. It will remain there until October 19th, operating nightly from 8 p.m. until 8 a.m. Overnight parking at Peterborough Naval Memorial Park will also be prohibited while the temporary shelter is operating. In sports, the Petes play again on Thursday at home against Erie. And in Trent Athletics, the men's lacrosse team hosts Queens on Thursday. In Major League Baseball wild card round action, the Yankees beat Boston 9-0. New York leads that series 1-0. And Chicago White Sox beat Houston 6-3. Chicago leads that series 1-0. In NHL action last night, the Habs beat the Leafs 3-2. Vancouver beat Edmonton 6-5 in overtime. The Ottawa Senators have named Thomas Chabot as its next captain. Chabot is currently the longest tenured member of the team. I'm Richard Evans. Someone you'd normally walk straight past could be the person you're looking for. The 96.7 WOW FM $10,000 fugitive is hiding in plain sight. Keep listening for clues to the identity behind the mystery. Peterborough's three-day weather, next.
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9: A mix of sun and cloud today. Fog patches dissipating this morning. We should see a high of 22 degrees. For tonight, cloudy with a 30% chance of showers, a low of 14. For Thursday, cloudy with a 40% chance of showers, a high of 21. And for Friday, cloudy with a 30% chance of rain and a high of 19. Right now, it's 15 degrees.

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Rob Mize will join me once again coming up in a couple of minutes. More of your questions, ask me anything here on WOW Mornings with George Michael's Monk.

0: 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We are now one clue into your Wednesday. Of course, clues anytime at ptbotoday.ca. And, you know, Rob, it's interesting. I thought that we would be getting questions this morning sort of related to various clues, especially some of the clues that have come out recently. As I don't know about you, but I feel like these clues are now really starting to build a persona, really starting to describe someone fairly specifically.
1: So what's your question?
0: Hitting the nail on the head this morning, I guess. Well, you know what? My questions don't matter because we've been getting a lot of questions this morning through our text line. And people are really thinking differently. You know, it's really opened my eyes, Rob, as to the thought process that some folks are using going through this journey. Listen to this question. Somebody asked, a dog can track a scent trail for days. Has a listener ever tried hiring something like a bloodhound, and would that be cheating or genius?
1: I always point people back to the rules officially, and the rules do not state anything about using an animal to help for scent. So I look, it sounds interesting. I've never heard of it before. Well, I guess the dog's got to figure out what they're looking for. So maybe there's a little bit more to that. However, Bill, right now, we have thousands in this search. Everyone is playing their cards very close to their chest. Nobody wants to leak ideas or theories or philosophies. Everyone is just on their own, unless they have an official team. And I know we have a few teams out there because I've had a few questions and a couple emails come to me about that. And it's certainly, it's fine, it's legal and all that stuff. We've even had one or two teams make sure that this is in writing. Guys, if we win, there's five of us, we're going to get $2,000 each. Like, it's in writing, almost official, like a legal document. So people are taking this serious. $10,000 tax-free is a lot of money. And right now, with the price of everything, it's really important. People are taking it serious. No one's leaking anything out there. And to me, I think this is the most intriguing, exciting season of The Fugitive ever.
0: I would agree with you, especially after meeting some folks at Joanne's Place Health Foods this past Friday. You're talking about the teams. I did meet somebody that came in representing a whole office full of people that were playing along. It really is exciting. Don't forget, by the way, speaking of bonus clues, there is another one coming up on Friday, and Jordan and I are going to talk more about that a little bit later this hour on Peterborough's Most Wanted. Here's an interesting clue, Rob. If the fugitive were a fictional character, which one would they be and why? Would they be Sherlock or Carmen Sandiego or Waldo? I love this question.
1: it's probably all the above. Look at the history. The history is going to teach you a lot here. And if you even Googled or ChatGPT previous winners of the Fugitive game on 96.7 Radio Peterborough, not just who the fugitive was or who the winners were, these are all regular Joe Blow people. They're not well known. They're not high profile. They're not in government. You know, they're not a celebrity by any means. And I'll tell you right now, this person is not a celebrity.
0: One more this morning, Rob.
1: Yeah.
0: If nobody ever catches the fugitive, what happens to the $10,000? Does it roll over, get donated? Does the station quietly keep it? What happens if the fugitive does not get captured?
1: We will continue this game and this social experiment for months and months and months into the middle of winter if we have to. And I know, I mean, I'll be shocked if it happens. It certainly is possible. I'm telling you right now, the way things are going, the way that the heat map is turned up out there, and I see everything, and I see every piece of data, and I know exactly what's going on left, right, and center. We're getting tighter and tighter every hour.
0: It could happen any minute, is what you're saying. It could happen today.
1: It could happen this morning.
0: PTBOtoday.ca. The clues are all there. You can jump in. You can start playing along at any time. Next guaranteed clue at 11. Bonus clue could happen anytime. Picture clue at PTBOtoday.ca. Friday, an exclusive opportunity. Jordan and I will talk more about that coming up at 8:40. Peterborough's Most Wanted. Rob, thank you for your time this morning. We will continue to check in with you as the hunt continues. Simple Minds.

0: Wow Mornings with Bill Porter, 96.7 Wow FM. Here's what's happening in Peterborough.
1: Good morning. It's Felicia here with what's coming up over the next 48 hours. It's everything you need to know. Want to try your hand at DJing tonight? Atana Beats is presenting an Introduction to DJing workshop at the Theater on King. Participants will learn the essentials of mixing, including beat matching, phrasing, and smooth transitions. No experience is required, and the workshop runs from 7:30 to 9:30 p.m. And on Thursday, Election Fest is taking place at the Healthy Planet Arena. Candidates campaigning for ward counselor, school board trustee, and to be the next mayor will be available to answer questions and provide information to voters from 6 to 9 p.m. Also, a reminder, the Great Canadian Getaway is on. 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I'm Felicia Massey. 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
16: A mix of sun and cloud today. Fog patches dissipating this morning. We should see a high of 22 degrees. For tonight, cloudy with a 30% chance of showers, a low of 14. For Thursday, cloudy with a 40% chance of showers, a high of 21. And for Friday, cloudy with a 30% chance of rain and a high of 19. Right now, it's 15 degrees.
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0: Well, mornings, just great songs, and Bill and Jordan, and time for stats and facts this morning. Jordan, you've got a couple of younger kids, and I'm sure you've spent your fair share of time over the last year doing the birthday party thing. What is your ideal sort of birthday situation, whether it be for your own kids or when your kids get invited to some sort of party?
1: Well, that's a good question. I've kind of gone back and forth. I mean, we've gone down the road where you simply go somewhere and you pay, you know, the hosts, you know, whether it was an indoor playground or a zoo or something like that, and they take care of everything, and there is value in that. But then my daughter also had her very first kind of slumber party type birthday party that we did last time, and that was kind of fun, charming in its own way. So I can kind of go both sides.
0: All right, well, check this out, Jordan. I'm sure that you've done at least one of these, a bar crawl or a pub crawl or something for any occasion. Now that same concept is being adapted for kids' birthday parties without the booze, obviously. There's an emerging trend of people organizing what are being called park crawls for kids' birthdays. It's where you hit up three or four of the best parks in the area with a rowdy, screaming group of kids. Even better, you could rent like a party bus or a limo or something. You know, kids can snack and hang out between parks. And then, of course, you end with a cake or something at the last park. These videos are going viral on TikTok with parents doing this. Do you think it's a genius idea, or do you think it's your worst nightmare coming true?
1: No, I actually think that there's some good merit to this. I like this idea, and certainly in our region, there's no shortage of great parks that you can check out. You could put a pretty strict kind of like time period on it. So that's also an advantage if you're hosting a birthday party. You kind of like to know that there's an end in sight somewhere.
0: Absolutely. The park crawl, an emerging trend when it comes to kids' birthdays. Maybe you want to give that a try. Stats and facts. Wow FM. Just great songs here on Wow Mornings.
2: Ain't got no regrets. I ain't losing track of which way I'm going.

0: Some people are wanted by the police. This one is wanted by all of Peterborough. It's time for the WOW FM Most Wanted with Bill Porter and Jordan Mercier. 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
1: Jordan Mercier along with me this morning. It has been an exciting morning already as the search for the 96.7 WOW FM $10,000 fugitive continues. Rob Mize answered a ton of our questions this morning. You know, it's interesting, Jordan. Rob is normally pretty elusive and doesn't share too much, but he was in the mood to talk this morning. So hopefully you caught those segments. Hopefully your questions were answered this morning. Keep an eye on our socials, by the way. If you missed them, we'll be posting some clips over the next day or so.
2: One of my favorite pieces of this is listening to you and Rob chat, because as you said, sometimes Rob is, I think, intentionally obtuse to some of the questions.
1: Sure.
2: Just exactly. He's a little bit scattered. And then, but I did feel like he was very poignant today in kind of what he was saying, which was cool.
1: Now, there are lots of opportunities to sort of get ahead of the pack this week, if you will, when it comes to these clues and your search. Coming up on Friday, Jordan, you're going to be at Anjavar Mazda. Now, this is going to be a lot like when I was at Joanne's place last Friday.
2: Yeah, I can't wait to do it. I'm going to be there. I'm going to have a clue that is exclusive to that location. It's exclusive to that particular time period. And I'll be out there. I'll be decked out. I'll be calling in some reports. And, you know, I drive a Mazda and I'm in need of a swap out for my my fob. So I'm going to pick up some batteries while I'm there, too, Bill.
1: You know what's going to happen, though? You're going to say, hey, I need a new key fob. And they're going to try and sell you a whole new car instead, right? No, the folks at Anjavar Mazda are awesome. So, make sure you pop by Friday 1 until 3. See Jordan. Get that super exclusive only on site. Won't be posted anywhere else. You won't be able to find it. Clue. Let's look back at our clue from 8 o'clock this morning. Not exactly a jump in the Mazda and go ripping somewhere type clue. We don't get those every time. At 8 o'clock this morning, someone in your group chat is about to erase a very large diagram. What do you think that means? You think maybe somebody's sort of built a hunting diagram, a searching diagram, and it's all going to go out the window this morning? I don't understand.
2: Yeah, maybe. Maybe there's something here that either it's going to get erased on purpose, or perhaps based on some of the other clues to come, that it will render it kind of useless. But again, just kind of sample around. I think most people are in some variety of group chats. So if you are, that's something that you can start to think about, like who's involved in those.
1: Or maybe you're group chatting about the fugitive. And somebody who feels like they're doing all the work, because that always happens, right? When you do group projects, one person ends up doing more than everybody else. Maybe that person's decided they're going to go it alone today.
2: Yeah, the old lone wolf theory, where they said, you know what? I'm doing too much of the work. I'm making too much sense. I might as well keep the 10 grand for myself.
1: Very interesting. I have no idea what this means. We do know a bonus clue's coming your way today. We do know a bonus picture clue's coming your way today at some point. PTBOtoday.ca always has the clues. You know what else is coming our way? You know, we've enlisted Eric to sort of help us out here. Eric found us that polygraph expert. Eric is apparently going to track down a psychic who's going to try and help us as well, Jordan.
2: This is fun. We've done this in the past, and I think there's been some useful information that has come from that. So I cannot wait to hear sort of the psychic interpretation of the fugitive.
1: Hopefully tomorrow or Friday. So keep listening. Don't miss those clues. Keep following our socials. 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
2: There is still some time if you're looking to get your hands on tickets for the annual Business Excellence Awards Gala, which will take place on October the 22nd at Kawartha Downs. Chamber President and CEO Brenda Whitehead says beyond its core purpose of recognizing award recipients, the event serves another important piece.
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2: 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And while you're there, you can check out today's gas prices on your way to work, as well as what's coming up in the community over the next 48 hours. In the newsroom, I'm Jordan Mercier. Peterborough's three-day weather, next.
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15: This is WOW Weather.
16: A mix of sun and cloud today. Fog patches dissipating this morning. We should see a high of 22 degrees. For tonight, cloudy with a 30% chance of showers, a low of 14. For Thursday, cloudy with a 40% chance of showers, a high of 21. And for Friday, cloudy with a 30% chance of rain, at a high of 19. Right now, it's 15 degrees.

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1: My name is Jason Henry. I am the chief of the Chippewas of Kettle and Stony Point First Nation. And to me, reconciliation means that there was a relationship that must be reconciled. 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And that takes time and energy.
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3: 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Officers seized just under 82 grams of cocaine, 10 grams of fentanyl, and more than $3,300 in Canadian cash. I'm Richard Evans. 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
16: This is WOW Weather.
17: A mix of sun and cloud today. Fog patches dissipating this morning. We should see a high of 22 degrees. For tonight, cloudy with a 30% chance of showers, a low of 14. For Thursday, cloudy with a 40% chance of showers, a high of 21. And for Friday, cloudy with a 30% chance of rain, and a high of 19. Right now, it's 15 degrees.

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0: playing just great songs. 96.7 Wow FM. It's BK. I heard that Bill Porter had a professional polygraph examiner on his show to discuss the $10,000 fugitive, ways to detect people. You know what I mean? To detect whether they're being genuine or not. Here's a quick clip of that interview because, man, it's fascinating.
1: Don't rush it. Just take a moment. Observe. I mean, does the person match what you've learned from the clues? Does their behavior make sense for the situation? Are you seeing something that actually connects them to the evidence? Or are you simply thinking, oh, that person looks suspicious? Don't confront someone based solely on body language, because body language can give you something to think about, but it can't tell you with absolute certainty that someone is lying. In an investigation, you don't want one suspicious moment. You want multiple pieces of evidence that start pointing in the same direction. That's when you've got something.
0: Yeah, sometimes your gut can be wrong. Sometimes you overthink it a little bit. That is important information, especially when there's 10 grand on the line. A clue in less than an hour.

0: 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Indigenous peoples reflect on what reconciliation means to them.
1: My name is Sean Conway. I'm a counselor at Kerb Lake First Nation.
2: 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There's just so much there, and it's a really proud point of my heritage that we can share that history with all Canadians.
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4: One City Peterborough's overnight shelter is temporarily moving while flooring is being replaced at Trinity Community Hub. Overnight parking at Peterborough Naval Memorial Park will be prohibited while the temporary shelter is operating. Peterborough City Council has approved temporary weight vehicle limits for television road bridge work over Mead Creek. A full replacement of the bridge is planned with construction scheduled to begin in 2027. I'm Richard Evans, everything that matters in Peterborough. 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
23: This is WOW Weather.
24: A mix of sun and cloud today. Fog patches dissipating this morning. We should see a high of 22 degrees. For tonight, cloudy with a 30% chance of showers, a low of 14. For Thursday, cloudy with a 40% chance of showers, a high of 21. And for Friday, cloudy with a 30% chance of rain and a high of 19. Right now, it's 15 degrees.
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1: Is there any restriction somewhere they can hide, or like where I can find them?
2: They are not hiding. They are just going about their day. Of course, that means they could be at work, school, in a private dwelling, etc. Think about how often you leave the house and for what reasons. Do not trespass on private property. Do not go up to people's houses. Do not go into places that you are not allowed. Also, don't be weird. At the urinal, that's not the place to ask someone. That's the BK IDK.
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0: playing just great songs at 96.7 Wow FM. It's BK. I'm sitting right next to you on this roller coaster with the $10,000 fugitive. Some days I feel like, oh, we're so close to catching them. And then other days I'm like, we're not even playing on the same dartboard here. There's another clue standing by at 11 a.m. And I've realized it goes along with the clues, my confidence. If we get a really hot clue, something that sounds juicy, my confidence level goes way up.
1: Another chance to get closer.
0: Here's hoping 11 a.m. brings us clue a little higher by on that roller coaster.
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It's BK, Fugitive Fever across Peterborough and the Kawarthas. The $10,000 fugitive has not been captured. The $10,000 is still in the wind and still up for grabs for somebody who can do the math. We have the clues on the air. We heard one at 11. We'll hear another at 2 and then 5 and 8 p.m. But we do have a juicy bonus clue like we did last week. Remember Bill Porter? Was it Joanne's Place on Friday? Well, guess what? Jordan Mercier will be doing the Fugitive Bonus Clue this Friday from 1 to 3 p.m. at Anjavar Mazda. Yeah, a spoken word clue, a verbal clue. Yeah, no QR code, no business card that you can take, and no recap at ptbotoday.ca. You got to go see Jordan on Friday at Anjavar Mazda.

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1: My name is Nancy Delary. I'm from Deshkan Zibing, Chippewas of the Temis First Nation. And what reconciliation means to me is that all of us learn about who we are as the first peoples of this land and our perspectives.
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3: 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Officers seized just under 82 grams of cocaine, 10 grams of fentanyl, and more than $3,300 in Canadian cash. I'm Richard Evans, everything that matters in Peterborough. 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
19: A mix of sun and cloud today. Fog patches dissipating this morning. We should see a high of 22 degrees. For tonight, cloudy with a 30% chance of showers, a low of 14. For Thursday, cloudy with a 40% chance of showers, a high of 21. And for Friday, cloudy with a 30% chance of rain and a high of 19. Right now, it's 15 degrees.

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0: Radio isn't supposed to sit in a studio and wait for something to happen. 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

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And the attitude you need to get through this work week comes from TLC. No scrubs on Wow.

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1: Hello, this is Drew from Marital Martyr Building Center. 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Oh, can do. We are your favorite Canadian neighbor where A is optional, but great service is not.

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1: Good afternoon. A mix of sun and cloud for the remainder of today. We should see a high of 22 degrees. I'm Richard Evans. Here's what's happening in Peterborough. Trent University will mark Truth and Reconciliation Day with a full day of events encouraging learning and reflection. A campus ceremony and moment of silence is planned for 9:30. From 10 a.m., there will be bridge chalking and learning activities, while Indigenous students can access supports at the First People's House of Learning. A Three Sisters lunch is set for noon, followed by a quilting circle supporting quilts for survivors. Peterborough City Council has approved temporary vehicle weight limits for the Television Road Bridge over Mead Creek. The move formalizes restrictions that have been in place since August after an assessment found deterioration in the bridge's support beams. A full replacement of the Television Road Bridge is planned, with construction scheduled to begin in 2027. With election signs up all across the region, OPP are reminding residents that interfering with them could have consequences. Well, FM's Matt Latour has the details.
2: Police say stealing, damaging, or vandalizing a candidate's sign could be considered a criminal offense. That warning also applies to moving signs without permission or removing them from approved locations and dumping them elsewhere.

0: And in Trent Athletics, the men's lacrosse team hosts Queens on Thursday. In Major League Baseball wildcard round action, the Yankees beat Boston 9-0, and it was the White Sox over Houston 6-3. Both those teams lead that series 1-0. In NHL action last night, Montreal beat the Leafs 3-2. I'm Richard Evans. Someone you'd normally walk straight past could be the person you're looking for. The 96.7 WOW FM $10,000 fugitive is hiding in plain sight. Keep listening for clues to the identity behind the mystery. Peterborough's three-day weather next.
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3: This is WOW Weather.
4: For the remainder of today, a mix of sun and cloud. We should see a high of 22 degrees. For tonight, cloudy with a 30% chance of showers, a low of 14. For Thursday, cloudy with a 40% chance of rain and a high of 21. And for Friday, cloudy with a 30% chance of showers and a high of 19 degrees.
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11: This is WOW Weather.
12: For the remainder of today, a mix of sun and cloud. We should see a high of 22 degrees. For tonight, cloudy with a 30% chance of showers, a low of 14. For Thursday, cloudy with a 40% chance of rain and a high of 21. And for Friday, cloudy with a 30% chance of showers and a high of 19 degrees.
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0: Hey there, it's Jordan once again, and I'm at Protech Pool and Spa at 1446 Chemung Road, and the Great Canadian Getaway is officially on. You have the chance to enter to win Leafs and Sens tickets, a stay at the Royal York, and $500. 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

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It's free. Why not? And you can take Wow FM absolutely anywhere. It's BK. 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
2: 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Not hiding in some secret room. Not waiting in a costume. Just moving through Peterborough and the Kawarthas like everyone else. Standing beside you. 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Watching people search. Watching people guess wrong. And every day, the clues get a little more dangerous. Because eventually, somebody's going to notice the one thing everyone else missed. A detail. A pattern. A face that suddenly makes sense. Until then, the fugitive keeps moving. Keeps blending in. Keeps getting away with it. So look closer at the person in front of you, at the car beside you, at the stranger who seems just a little too interested in what you're talking about. Because somewhere out there is a person carrying $10,000 worth of information, and they already know you're looking for them. 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

0: 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Out of nowhere, it's time for another bonus clue on the hunt for the 96.7 WOW FM $10,000 fugitive. 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

0: playing just the great songs at 96.7 Wow FM. I can't believe Bill Porter had a professional interrogator guest on his show. Polygraph examiner Harry Montang talked to Bill about assessing body language when it comes to the $10,000 fugitive and some key tips happening.
1: Don't rush it. Just take a moment. Observe. I mean, does the person match what you've learned from the clues? Does their behavior make sense for the situation? Are you seeing something that actually connects them to the evidence? Or are you simply thinking, oh, that person looks suspicious? Don't confront someone based solely on body language, because body language can give you something to think about, but it can't tell you with absolute certainty that someone is lying. In an investigation, you don't want one suspicious moment. You want multiple pieces of evidence that start pointing in the same direction. That's when you've got something.
0: You never know what angle or what piece of information is going to blow this thing wide open. And why not get some professional tips? The $10,000 fugitive still on the loose across Peterborough and the Kawarthas. Less than an hour away from our next clue at 2 p.m.

0: 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Indigenous peoples reflect on what reconciliation means to them.
1: My name is Jason Henry. I am the chief of the Chippewas of Kettle and Stony Point First Nation. And to me, reconciliation means that there was a relationship that must be reconciled. And that takes understanding, it takes perseverance, and it takes the willingness to meet at the level that the other party is at. And that takes time and energy.
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3: Trent University is marking Truth and Reconciliation Day with events focused on learning, reflection, and community. 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Four people are in custody following a drug investigation in Peterborough. Officers seized just under 82 grams of cocaine, 10 grams of fentanyl, and more than $3,300 in Canadian cash. I'm Richard Evans, Everything That Matters in Peterborough. 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
3: For the remainder of today, a mix of sun and cloud. We should see a high of 22 degrees. For tonight, cloudy with a 30% chance of showers, a low of 14. For Thursday, cloudy with a 40% chance of rain and a high of 21. And for Friday, cloudy with a 30% chance of showers and a high of 19 degrees.

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I'm BK. 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Bee Gees, Tragedy. We're playing just great songs. This is Wow.

0: Somewhere tonight, in Peterborough and the Kawarthas, somebody knows exactly why you're looking at them. Maybe they're buying groceries. Maybe they're standing beside you at a red light thinking, you have absolutely no idea. That's what makes this different. The $10,000 fugitive doesn't live on the radio. The clues do. The fugitive lives out there, in the Kawarthas, in Peterborough, in the same ordinary places you've been 1,000 times. And somewhere along the way, ordinary stopped being ordinary. So tomorrow when you're grabbing coffee, look up. When somebody holds the door, look twice. When somebody seems to be listening a little too closely to your conversation about the fugitive, maybe stop talking. Because there is a real person walking around this city who knows something you desperately want to know. And every single morning they wake up thinking the same thing. You still haven't figured me out. The $10,000 Fugitive, 96.7 WOW FM. 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

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The $10,000 fugitive living rent free in people's minds. That's right. Some people live garbage day to garbage day or laundry day to laundry day. And right now, people living clue to clue. When there's 10 grand on the line, I can see why that's taking up a lot of mental bandwidth. A clue standing by at 2 o'clock. Can't get you out of my head. Kylie Minogue. This is Wow.

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playing just great songs at 96.7 Wow FM, home to the $10,000 fugitive. Have you ever wondered if maybe you're just in too deep with all the clues and all the information? Maybe you need an outside perspective. Maybe you need the big picture from somebody who isn't in too deep. Maybe it's a friend who's not following along with the fugitive. Maybe they've got a fresh pair of ears or eyes. Maybe it's a family member that you wouldn't mind sharing a piece of the winnings with if you were to catch the fugitive. Maybe they have that outside perspective that you're missing. Or maybe you yourself have not been following along with the fugitive, and maybe you've got that fresh take. You can review all the clues at ptbotoday.ca if you want to get caught up and get your shot at this $10,000. And also, there's a bonus clue for those that are hanging on every shred of information to catch the fugitive this Friday from 1 to 3 p.m. at Anjavar Mazda. We will have another bonus clue. This one is big. Juicy. A juicy clue. On location. It's BK on Wow FM.

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1: I'm Skyler Williams, and reconciliation is, to me, is about truth. 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
3: One city Peterborough's overnight shelter is temporarily moving while flooring is being replaced at Trinity Community Hub. Overnight parking at Peterborough Naval Memorial Park will be prohibited while the temporary shelter is operating. Peterborough City Council has approved temporary weight vehicle limits for television road bridge work over Mead Creek. A full replacement of the bridge is planned with construction scheduled to begin in 2027. I'm Richard Evans. Everything that matters in Peterborough, you'll hear it here on 96.7 WOW FM. 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
22: For the remainder of today, a mix of sun and cloud. We should see a high of 22 degrees. For tonight, cloudy with a 30% chance of showers, a low of 14. For Thursday, cloudy with a 40% chance of rain and a high of 21. And for Friday, cloudy with a 30% chance of showers and a high of 19 degrees.

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0: Radio isn't supposed to sit in a studio and wait for something to happen. 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You want it? 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

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It's BK. We're going to chat again tomorrow. That's because the milkman is on his way in after 3 o'clock. Your ride home is getting underway, and he's got the energy to help you finish this day strong.

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0: Today is the National Day for Truth and Reconciliation in Canada. Indigenous peoples reflect on what reconciliation means to them.
1: Kwe, my name is Lynn Gale, and I'm an Algonquin from Pitwalkinagon First Nation. Well, that's where I am a member. To me, reconciliation is more than rhetoric. It's concrete practice, and it's concrete respect for what is the nation-to-nation relationship. I've come up with a simple example, that if there's 100 acres of land, the Indigenous nation gets 50 acres. And the settler people get 50 acres. The Canadian nation state doesn't interfere with the individual Indigenous nations.
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3: Trent University is marking Truth and Reconciliation Day with events focused on learning, reflection, and community. 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Four people are in custody following a drug investigation in Peterborough. Officers seized just under 82 grams of cocaine, 10 grams of fentanyl, and more than $3,300 in Canadian cash. I'm Richard Evans. Everything that matters in Peterborough, you'll hear it here on 96.7 WOW FM. 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
15: This is WOW Weather.
16: For the remainder of today, a mix of sun and cloud. We should see a high of 22 degrees. For tonight, cloudy with a 30% chance of showers, a low of 14. For Thursday, cloudy with a 40% chance of rain and a high of 21. And for Friday, cloudy with a 30% chance of showers and a high of 19 degrees.
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0: Every investigation has questions. And BK has answers. It's BK IDK. 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
1: Is there any restrictions on where they can hide or like where I can find them?
2: They are not hiding. They are just going about their day. Of course, that means they could be at work, school, in a private dwelling, etc. Think about how often you leave the house and for what reasons. Do not trespass on private property. 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Do not go into places that you are not allowed. Also, don't be weird. At the urinal, that's not the place to ask someone. That's the BK IDK.
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96.7 Wow FM with $10,000 on the line. Another clue comes your way at 5 o'clock this afternoon, somewhere in Peterborough and the Kawarthas. Somebody, perhaps you, perhaps the people you are working with, are just one conversation, one clue away from finally making the connection and identifying the 96.7 Wow FM $10,000 fugitive. All of our clues so far, except for the bonus clue you got from Porter last Friday when he was live at Joanne's, posted for you at ptbotoday.ca. Speaking of bonus clues, Jordan Mercier has a bonus clue for you. If the fugitive has not been found by Friday, of course, he will be live on location at Enjavar Mazda from 1 till 3, the 96.7.

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1: A few clouds tonight, low near 9. Here's what's happening, Peterborough. The National Day for Truth and Reconciliation continues. Are we getting anywhere with this? Have Canadians become more mindful of the impact residential schools had on so many Indigenous children and their families? Dr. David Newhouse, founding director of Trent University's Charlie Wenjack School for Indigenous Studies, says while much progress has been made, trying to change government practices and create better living conditions remains a large undertaking.
2: We do have this annual day that recognizes what happened. Right? And that's an important marker. So every year we get to stand back and reflect upon what happened and also recommit ourselves. That process of recommitment is extremely important.
1: Dr. Newhouse adds the approach of moving forward should be focused on keeping the conversation going at as many different tables as possible. Peterborough police have collected a quantity of cocaine and fentanyl from a home near McDonald and Bethune Streets. The drug unit, assisted by the emergency response team, carried out the search early Tuesday afternoon. 82 grams of cocaine, 10 grams of fentanyl, and more than $3,300 in cash seized. 4 people taken into custody. Here's a chance to have your say on the merger between Fleming and St. Lawrence Colleges. Fleming has launched an engagement process for students, staff, alumni, community members, and industry partners, with feedback being collected through online surveys and direct submissions. Ontario and the federal government have agreed to extend the province's affordable child care program for another 4 years, but Ontario will not reach the program's $10 a day average fee under the new agreement. The deal provides nearly $12 billion in federal funding through March 2031, while Ontario has committed to maintaining its current average fee of $19 a day, capped at $22 until June of 2027. Leafs back at it again tonight after their opening night loss to the Canadians. They host the Islanders. Play-by-play for you at 7 on our brother station, Freak 90.5. More wildcard baseball tonight. Yankees and Padres can advance with wins over the Red Sox and Cubs. Pete's play again tomorrow night. They're home to Erie, and the Trent University men's lacrosse team hosts Queens tomorrow. I'm Dan Blakely. The hunt is underway. The 96.7 Wow FM $10,000 fugitive is somewhere in Peterborough and the Kawarthas. 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Peterborough's three-day weather coming up.
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9: This is Wow Weather.
1: Partly cloudy tonight, low near 9. Clouds tomorrow, high 21. Cloudy, chance of showers on Friday with a high of 22.
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2: This is Wow Weather.
3: Partly cloudy tonight, low near 9. Clouds tomorrow, high 21. Cloudy, chance of showers on Friday with a high of 22.

0: 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Not hiding in some secret room. Not waiting in a costume. Just moving through Peterborough and the Kawarthas like everyone else. Standing beside you. Driving past you. Listening. Watching people search. Watching people guess wrong. And every day, the clues get a little more dangerous. Because eventually, somebody's going to notice the one thing everyone else missed. A detail. A pattern. A face that suddenly makes sense. Until then, the fugitive keeps moving. Keeps blending in. Keeps getting away with it. So look closer at the person in front of you. At the car beside you. At the stranger who seems just a little too interested in what you're talking about. Because somewhere out there is a person carrying $10,000 worth of information. And they already know you're looking for them. The $10,000 Fugitive. 96.7 WOW FM. 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

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And if this is the clue that finally seals the deal and makes you know for certain that you know exactly who the fugitive is, you want to make sure that you ask the question exactly right. The question must be asked as follows. 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Stepping out, Joe Jackson. Just great songs.

0: 5 o'clock, and the fugitive is still out there. 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
3: Good afternoon. Partly cloudy tonight, low around 9. Here's what's happening, Peterborough. Many events today to mark the National Day for Truth and Reconciliation. Trent University and Fleming College both hosted reflection activities. The county held a flag raising. Dr. David Newhouse, founding director of Trent's Charlie Wenjack School for Indigenous Studies, says we are making headway.
4: The number of young Indigenous people in colleges and universities is extremely high. Right, probably one of the highest I've ever seen. And the success rate is also much improving. So we are building a generation of young people who have a sense of what it is that they want to do and who are not afraid of being Indigenous.
3: Dr. Newhouse says while much progress has been made, trying to change government practices and create better living conditions remains a large undertaking. Peterborough County OPP investigating a break-in and theft at the Harold Town Conservation Area. Police were called to a property on Old Norwood Road. Investigators say two large batteries and an inverter used to power the building were taken sometime between 11 Friday morning and 11 Monday morning. Trent University and the Peterborough Regional Health are teaming up on a new research grant. The Natalie Beavis Collaborative Research Grant will provide up to $21,525 for projects involving researchers from both organizations. Projects can run for up to 12 months. Applications will be accepted until this Friday at 5. Some One City Peterborough programs will be disrupted for about 3 weeks while new flooring is installed at the Trinity Community Hub on Reed Street. The daytime drop-in center and other daytime programming have been temporarily suspended through October 19th. Leafs try to put their opening night loss behind them. They host the Islanders tonight. You can catch the action on our brother station, Freak 90.5. It's a 7 o'clock start. More baseball wild card playoffs tonight. Red Sox need a win to stay alive in their series with the Yankees. Same for the Cubs, who are down 1-0 to the Padres. The Petes play at home tomorrow night against Erie. Trent University's men's lacrosse team will face Queens tomorrow. I'm Dan Blakely. Someone you might normally walk straight past could be the person you're looking for. 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

0: while the S&P 500 slipped 0.3%, the Dow 0.9%, and NASDAQ rose 0.2% as stronger-than-expected U.S. GDP and higher Treasury yields revived interest rate concerns despite softer inflation data. The S&P TSX Composite Index was down 224 points at 35,236. In New York, the Dow Jones Industrial Average was down 444 points at 50,906. The S&P 500 Index was down 19 points at 7,651, while the NASDAQ Composite was up 64 points at 26,861. The Canadian dollar traded for 70.3 cents U.S. The crude oil contract was up $1.18 at $90.56 per barrel, and the gold contract was up $7 at $4,187 an ounce. 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
4: Partly cloudy tonight, low near 9. Clouds tomorrow, high 21. Cloudy, chance of showers on Friday with a high of 22.

0: 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Every clue, including your photo clues, except for the one clue that you could only get in person last Friday with Bill Porter when he was live at Joanne's. And is it just me, but does the fugitive today sound like someone who really wants you to find them?
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0: Yeah, the way I'm hearing the clues today, the fugitive, anyway, in my ears, sounds like they really want to be found. Let's review the clues that we've received so far today. 8 o'clock this morning, the fugitive, in their own voice, said someone in your group chat is about to erase a very large diagram. So I'm on to a bit of a path here that leads me to believe this is someone who works as an educator. I could be way off base. That's happened before. And it'll happen again. But I'm sticking with this right now. I think this is someone in the education field. Probably something to do in or around the sciences. So at 8 o'clock, someone in your group chat is about to erase a very large diagram. Would that be a scientific formula, perhaps? I'm thinking Sheldon from Big Bang Theory and all of his whiteboards. Something like that. Of course, the fugitive a while ago did hint at athletics as well. So that also has me thinking this could be maybe something's been diagrammed like a play for the team, like they do in football, something like that. 11 o'clock this morning, the fugitive said an ordinary list accidentally included a permanent plot twist. So I'm thinking this also ties into the aforementioned group chat. Was there a list provided in a group chat that you're part of? Does that ring a bell? I'd love to see that list. Your bonus clue came your way at 1 o'clock this afternoon. The fugitive said, quote, one of my shopping choices sounds as though an editor got angry and deleted every adjective. This one I've been picking apart all day. An adjective, of course, describes a noun. Red car. Fancy restaurant. Cheap hotel, beautiful dress, etc. So if an editor deleted every adjective, you're probably looking for something whose name or description has been reduced to plain bare nouns. And the wording, one of my shopping choices, is probably pretty important as well. One of my shopping choices. At 2 o'clock this afternoon, the fugitive said, sometimes I need to go beneath the house's main storyline before my own makes sense again. Okay, house was a little too obvious. Here's what I've come up with. Beneath means under. House's main storyline, I'm taking story from that. So if you put under and story together, you get understory. An understory is an actual real term, particularly in forestry, describing vegetation growth beneath the main canopy. See, that's a science thing. Moments ago, the fugitive said, my grocery list, shopping, there it is again, my grocery list lives between a store that seems to have everything and one that proudly promises fewer frills. Okay, the frills. I think that's pretty obvious. The store that seems to have everything. If you're leaning towards Costco like I am, I immediately went to the map. So geographically, along Lansdowne Street West, the parkway in Peterborough, the supermarket you'd be looking for seems to be Freshco, although there's also a Sobeys at 1200 Lansdowne Street West. Anyway, that's where I'm at with this. More importantly, where are you at with this? Do you think you know who this person is? Well, why not ask them? Are you the 96.7 Wow FM $10,000 fugitive? Your next clue comes your way tonight at 8. 96.7 Wow FM, just great song.

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17: This is Wow Weather.
18: Partly cloudy tonight, low near 9. Clouds tomorrow, high 21. Cloudy, chance of showers on Friday with a high of 22.
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0: Somewhere tonight, in Peterborough and the Kawarthas, somebody knows exactly why you're looking at them. Maybe they're buying groceries. Maybe they're standing beside you at a red light thinking, you have absolutely no idea. That's what makes this different. The $10,000 fugitive doesn't live on the radio. The clues do. The fugitive lives out there, in the Kawarthas, in Peterborough, in the same ordinary places you've been 1,000 times. And somewhere along the way, ordinary stopped being ordinary. So tomorrow when you're grabbing coffee, look up. When somebody holds the door, look twice. When somebody seems to be listening a little too closely to your conversation about the fugitive, maybe stop talking. Because there is a real person walking around this city who knows something you desperately want to know. And every single morning they wake up thinking the same thing. You still haven't figured me out. The $10,000 Fugitive, 96.7 WOW FM. 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
6: Nothing says Canada like a great hockey rivalry. 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
1: A few clouds tonight, low near 9. Here's what's happening, Peterborough. The National Day for Truth and Reconciliation continues. Are we getting anywhere with this? Have Canadians become more mindful of the impact residential schools had on so many Indigenous children and their families? Dr. David Newhouse, founding director of Trent University's Charlie Wenjack School for Indigenous Studies, says while much progress has been made, trying to change government practices and create better living conditions remains a large undertaking.
2: We do have this annual day that recognizes what happened. Right? And that's an important marker. So every year we get to stand back and reflect upon what happened and also recommit ourselves. So that process of recommitment is extremely important.
1: Dr. Newhouse adds the approach of moving forward should be focused on keeping the conversation going at as many different tables as possible. Peterborough police have collected a quantity of cocaine and fentanyl from a home near McDonald and Bethune Streets. The drug unit, assisted by the emergency response team, carried out the search early Tuesday afternoon. 82 grams of cocaine, 10 grams of fentanyl, and more than $3,300 in cash seized. Four people taken into custody. Here's a chance to have your say on the merger between Fleming and St. Lawrence Colleges. Fleming has launched an engagement process for students, staff, alumni, community members, and industry partners, with feedback being collected through online surveys and direct submissions. Ontario and the federal government have agreed to extend the province's affordable child care program for another 4 years, but Ontario will not reach the program's $10 a day average fee under the new agreement. The deal provides nearly $12 billion in federal funding through March 2031, while Ontario has committed to maintaining its current average fee of $19 a day, capped at $22 until June of 2027. Leafs back at it again tonight after their opening night loss to the Canadians. They host the Islanders. Play-by-play for you at 7 on our brother station, Freak 90.5. More wildcard baseball tonight. Yankees and Padres can advance with wins over the Red Sox and Cubs. Pete's play again tomorrow night. They're home to Erie, and the Trent University men's lacrosse team hosts Queens tomorrow. I'm Dan Blakely. The hunt is underway. The 96.7 WOW FM $10,000 fugitive is somewhere in Peterborough and the Kawarthas. 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
1: Partly cloudy tonight, low near 9. Clouds tomorrow, high 21. Cloudy, chance of showers on Friday with a high of 22.
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13: This is WOW Weather. Partly cloudy tonight, low near 9. Clouds tomorrow, high 21. Cloudy, chance of showers on Friday with a high of 22.

0: Radio isn't supposed to sit in a studio and wait for something to happen. So we're not. 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You want it? 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

0: 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Indigenous peoples reflect on what reconciliation means to them.
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7: This is WOW Weather.
8: Partly cloudy tonight, low near 9. Clouds tomorrow, high 21. Cloudy, chance of showers on Friday with a high of 22.

0: Every investigation has questions. And BK has answers. It's BK IDK. 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
1: Is there any restrictions on where they can hide or like where I can find them?
2: They are not hiding. They are just going about their day. Of course, that means they could be at work, school, in a private dwelling, etc. Think about how often you leave the house and for what reasons. 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At the urinal, that's not the place to ask someone. That's the BK IDK.
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April Wine, just great songs on Wow FM at Sideshow. I think we're getting closer to catching the fugitive. 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Start asking people. 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

0: 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Neither is the hunt. 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